0: Before you go, there's something I want you to have.
1: Oh, it's beautiful. But wait a minute, isn't this...
0: Yeah, yes it is.
1: But I thought the old lady dropped it into the ocean in the air.
0: Well, baby, I went down and got it.

0: Юнистар. Хит за хитом.
1: I've been lost inside a million eyes. They don't see me, they don't know what it's like. Draining colors into black and white.